0: Welcome, everyone. This is Let's Meet, brought to you by the WCICO. I'm your host, Alex. In today's episode, we will step into the WCI FIT. Let's see what's new in Western China's industries this year. Focus on the Chongqing International Friendship Cities Cooperation Conference 2026, hearing impressions shared by government representatives from around the world. Meet a photographer who has long documented the Dazhu rock carvings and discover the history and people that are being protected. Finally, we'll follow the vlogger as we explore Chongqing's Kuixing Tower, feeling a space experience that breaks the mold. If you want to see the latest changes happening across Western China's industries, this is probably the most direct place to be. The Western China International Fair for Investment and Trade is now in progress. From manufacturing to services, from technology to real-world applications, many new trends are taking shape right here. Our reporters have already gone into the exhibition halls to document these developments one by one. Next, let's follow our camera and find out what makes this year's WCI FIT truly new.
1: Would you rather have a robot that makes ice cream just for you, or an adorable robot dog, but makes sound like... From May 21st to 24th, the 8th Western China International Fair for the Investment and Trade is held in Chongqing. And today, we are taking a look inside the venue to show you what is new about this year's event. At this year's fair, AI was everywhere, becoming a window for visitors from home and abroad to experience the growth of Western China's AI industry and digital economy.

0: On the Labor Day holiday, our DexForce W1 robot was showcased at the plaza opposite Elephant Trunk Hill, a renowned landmark in Guilin, drawing massive attention from tourists. We ran an ice cream stand using the robot, and we were selling up to 1,000 ice creams a day.
1: This year's fair has brought together companies from more than 50 countries and regions. The UK is participating for the first time as the guest country of honor, while Gindido has joined as the guest city of honor. Meanwhile, ASEAN countries have once again shown strong enthusiasm for the event.
2: This is our second time participating in the WCIFIT. We have brought a variety of Swallow's Nest products here, hoping to secure more Chinese business partners. We also aim to expand our products exports to other global markets. This year's fair has attracted participants from many countries except Vietnam. While Vietnam is famous for its agar wood, other nations showcase their renowned local products. We welcome everyone to visit the exhibition.
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3: 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We also want to communicate with you through the meetings and through the exhibitions.
4: During the CIFC 2026, which just wrapped up, officials from all over the world visited Chongqing together. From tech companies to the way the city is built, every place they toured left a deep impression on our international guests. And these real firsthand comments help us show you more diverse Chongqing. Now, let's hear directly from them.
0: From May 19th to 21st, 2026, the International Friendship Cities Government Delegation attending the 2026 Chongqing International Friendship Cities Cooperation Conference embarked on a discovery tour of Chongqing. At Sevenche Robotics, they got an up-close look at the R&D achievements and application scenarios of specialized robots.
5: It's my third time visiting your beautiful city, and it was amazing to see how big development you improved here. And especially in this field of robotics and automotive industry, I think it's really important for the upcoming years and decades. 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And it's incredible, this high-tech you showed us.
0: On the same day, the delegation visited Chang'an Global R&D Center.
6: I think there was, without doubt, room for further cooperation. Already we have a number of Chinese vehicles available retailed in New Zealand, but what we've seen today is another step up in technology, in safety equipment, in the speed of charging the batteries. There is huge potential for more cooperation between New Zealand and Chongqing.
0: The delegation also checked out Lisba Station, Zhangjiayan Bridge Technology Exhibition Center, and Shibati Traditional Scenic Area, experiencing Chongqing's unique urban landscape and the vibrant integration of culture, technology, and tourism.
7: So the Chongqing seems to really value the natural landscape here and has had a very good blending of the built and natural environment, taking advantage of especially the hills and the mountains to stack up the human residences that need to be here. There are a lot of people here, and it seems like there is a some level of difficulty from the landscape for building, but that hasn't stopped the city from being able to expand and grow.
4: The Dazhou rock carvings are known worldwide, but not all of them are located inside scenic areas. Many are scattered across the countryside, protected by generations of villagers. A photographer uses the camera to enter these overlooked corners, capturing the carvings and also the people who have long safeguarded them. Behind these images are traces left by time, as well as the bond between people and culture. Next, let's get to know these guardians.

0: My name is Dai Xiaobing. I was born in 1968 and have worked as a professional photographer for nearly 30 years. I have photographed a wide range of subjects. In my early years, I focused on factories, then later on Tibet, followed by cities, and eventually on gradually disappearing traditional Chinese culture. I first came to shoot the Dazhou rock carvings more than 15 or 16 years ago, largely because of a special coincidence. At that time, Dazhou was preparing to build a museum. The exhibition company had very high standards for the images they needed. That was when I was invited to photograph the Dazhou rock carvings. I mostly photographed the rock carvings themselves. 4 years ago, I took part in a visit organized by the Luhai International Communication Foundation in Chongqing to document the stone carving guardians. And that's when I started thinking about continuing to work on this subject and develop it further.
1: The thousand-year carving stands serene, that is no accident. Through time, some have made protection their lifelong mission.
0: Why are we called Mustard Mountain?
2: It comes from a passage from the Buddhist scriptures. Though a mustard seed is tiny, it can contain the infinite Mount Sumeru. From the Buddha's perspective, within the smallest mustard seed, one can behold the vast and boundless Sumeru Mountain. The same is true for the guardians who devote themselves to protecting the stone carvings. This work goes on day after day, year after year. It doesn't feel like a big deal. But to me, the greatness within the ordinary lies precisely in their perseverance and steadfast commitment. For example, one of the guardians is an elderly man named Zhou Yaode. I visited him 7 or 8 times, but couldn't find any specific highlight worth telling until he told me something. He said, "I have been guarding this place for more than 30 years and have never taken a day off. I have never missed a single hour. Even if there's a banquet far away, I won't go." He said he was afraid he couldn't get back on time. What if someone calls me to open the gate and I can't make it? So he couldn't go. And he has been doing this for decades. I asked Mr. Zhou, "How much longer will you keep guarding this place?" He answered, "Until the very last moment of my life."
1: Ordinary acts of devotion deserve to be remembered, and passing time deserves to be preserved. So he used his camera to document the lives of these unsung guardians.
2: There is another guardian. I don't even know her real name. It was my first time visiting her. We all called her Sister Feng.
3: Hey, Feng Jian.
4: Hey, you're
3: really cold. Hey, you're 麻烦你哦，原来我开门。没得事。麻烦你，麻烦你啊！谢谢，谢谢，没事的，麻烦你。我今天说来专门来给你陪啊。不冷，不冷，不麻烦。走嘛，谢谢，进去。
2: When we go to see them, they are up there on the mountain or living inside those caves. To protect the cultural relics, the cave doors cannot be fully sealed. Gaps must be left for ventilation. And the caves are really small, with their beds placed right along the edge of the cave. When it rains, half of the quilt gets wet, and winters here are bitterly cold. It's simply impossible to go to bed. When I'm shooting, I usually bring quite a lot of equipment with me. I bring lighting, as well as other professional gear. And I generally prefer to work alone, because it allows me to slow down and give myself more time. Well, actually, in my project, I see myself as nothing more than a simple documentarian. What truly gives those works their power is time itself, and the guardians

0: who have grown alongside it. They are the real light. They are the real mountains. That's why I think what I do is worth doing all the time.
1: A Chongqing Quixing Tower video posted by TikTok creator Nakayato has sparked heated discussions overseas. With a sudden switch from ground level to the sky, a seemingly ordinary space

0: can't wait to visit. Next, let's step into this surprising space.
1: This is crazy. I am in Chongqing, China, where I am on the first floor at the same time while being on the 22nd floor. It's crazy. It's so crazy. So right now I'm gonna show y'all how I am on the first floor according to the left side, and then on the right side I am on the 22nd floor. Take a walk with me. Look at this, y'all. This is the ground level. So as you can see, I am currently on the ground floor where every building starts, everything starts. This is the first floor. Now look at this, y'all. All I'm gonna do is walk to the other side. Y'all ready? The 22nd floor. Oh my God.
0: That's all for today's episode. Thanks to everyone for watching. We'll bring you more stories from Chongqing next time. Let's meet, showcasing new Chongqing to the world. I'm your host, Alex. Thanks for watching. Bye for now.

Welcome, everyone. This is Let's Meet, brought to you by the WCICO. I'm your host, Alex. In today's episode, we will step into the WCI FIT. Let's see what's new in Western China's industries this year. Focus on the Chongqing International Friendship Cities Cooperation Conference 2026, hearing impressions shared by government representatives from around the world. Meet a photographer who has long documented the Dazhou rock carvings and discover the history and people that are being protected. Finally, we'll follow the blogger as we explore Chongqing's Quixing Tower, feeling a space experience that breaks the mold. If you

0: Want to see the latest changes happening across Western China's industries? This is probably the most direct place to be. The Western China International Fair for Investment and Trade is now in progress. From manufacturing to services, from technology to real-world applications, many new trends are taking shape right here. Our reporters have already gone into the exhibition halls to document these developments one by one. Next, let's follow our camera and find out what makes this year's WCI FIT truly new.
1: Would you rather have a robot that makes ice cream just for you or an adorable robot dog but makes sound like...From May 21st to 24th, the 8th Western China International Fair for the Investment and Trade is held in Chongqing. And today, we are taking a look inside the venue to show you what is new about this year's event. At this year's fair, AI was everywhere, becoming a window for visitors from home and abroad to experience the growth of Western China's AI industry and digital economy.
2: During the Labor Day holiday, our DexForce W1 robot was showcased at the plaza opposite Elephant Trunk Hill, a renowned landmark in Guilin, drawing massive attention from tourists. We ran an ice cream stand using the robot,and we were selling up to 1,000 ice creams a day.
1: This year's fair has brought together companies from more than 50 countries and regions. The UK is participating for the first time as the guest country of honor, while Gindido has joined as the guest city of honor. Meanwhile, ASEAN countries have once again shown strong enthusiasm for the event.
3: This is our second time participating in the WCIFIT. We have brought a variety of Swallow's Nest products here, hoping to secure more Chinese business partners. 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While Vietnam is famous for its agar wood, other nations showcase their renowned local products. We welcome everyone to visit the exhibition.
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0: During the CIFC 2026, which just wrapped up, officials from all over the world visited Chongqing together. From tech companies to the way the city is built,Every place they toured left a deep impression on our international guests. And these real, first-hand comments help us show you more diverse Chongqing. Now, let's hear directly from them.
2: From May 19th to 21st, 2026, the International Friendship Cities Government Delegation attending the 2026 Chongqing International Friendship Cities Cooperation Conference embarked on a discovery tour of Chongqing.At Sevenche Robotics, they got an up-close look at the R&D achievements and application scenarios of specialized robots.
5: It's my third time visiting your beautiful city, and it was amazing to see how big development you improved here. 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
2: On the same day, the delegation visited Chang'an Global R&D Center.
6: I think there was, without doubt,room for further cooperation. Already we have a number of Chinese vehicles available retailed in New Zealand, but what we've seen today is another step up in technology, in safety

0: equipment and the speed of charging the batteries, there is huge potential for more cooperation between New Zealand and Chongqing.
1: The delegation also checked out Lisba Station, Zhangjiayan Bridge Technology Exhibition Center, and Shabadi Traditional Scenic Area, experiencing Chongqing's unique urban landscape and the vibrant integration of culture, technology, and tourism.
2: So that Chongqing seems to really value the natural landscape here and has had a very good blending of the built and natural environment, taking advantage of especially the hills and the mountains to stack up the human residences that need to be here. There are a lot of people here, and it seems like there is a some level of difficulty from the landscape for building. But that hasn't stopped the city from being able to expand and grow.
3: The Dazhu rock carvings are known worldwide, but not all of them are located inside scenic areas. Many are scattered across the countryside, protected by a generation of villagers. A photographer uses the camera to enter these overlooked corners, capturing the carvings and also the people who have long safeguarded them. Behind these images are traces left by time, as well as the bond between people and culture. Next, let's get to know these guardians.

0: My name is Dai Xiaobing. I was born in 1968 and have worked as a professional photographer for nearly 30 years. I have photographed a wide range of subjects. In my early years, I focused on factories, then later on Tibet, followed by cities, and eventually on gradually disappearing traditional Chinese culture. I first came to shoot the Dazhou rock carvings more than 15 or 16 years ago, largely because of a special coincidence. At that time, Dazhou was preparing to build a museum. The exhibition company had very high standards for the images they needed. That was when I was invited to photograph the Dazhou rock carvings. I mostly photographed the rock carvings themselves. 4 years ago, I took part in a visit organized by the Luhai International Communication Foundation in Chongqing to document the stone carving guardians. And that's when I started thinking about continuing to work on this subject and develop it further.
1: The thousand-year carving stands serene, that is no accident. Through time, some have made protection their lifelong mission.
0: Why are we called Mustard Mountain? It comes from a passage from the Buddhist scriptures. Though a mustard seed is tiny, it can contain the infinite Mount Sumeru. From the Buddha's perspective, within the smallest mustard seed, one can behold the vast and boundless Sumeru Mountain. The same is true for the guardians who devote themselves to protecting the stone carvings. This work goes on day after day, year after year. It doesn't feel like a big deal. But to me, the greatness within the ordinary lies precisely in their perseverance and steadfast commitment. For example, one of the guardians is an elderly man named Zhou Yaode. I visited him 7 or 8 times, but couldn't find any specific highlight worth telling until he told me something. He said, "I have been guarding this place for more than 30 years and have never taken a day off. I have never missed a single hour. Even if there's a banquet far away, I won't go." He said he was afraid he couldn't get back on time. What if someone calls me to open the gate and I can't make it? So he couldn't go. And he has been doing this for decades. I asked Mr. Zhou, "How much longer will you keep guarding this place?" He answered, "Until the very last moment of my life."
1: Ordinary acts of devotion deserve to be remembered, and passing time deserves to be preserved. So he used his camera to document the lives of these unsung guardians.
0: There is another guardian. I don't even know her real name. It was my first time visiting her. We all called her Sister Feng.
2: Hey, Hongjie. Hey, you're really good. Hey, you're really good. Hey, you're really good. 麻烦你哦，原来给我开门。
3: 来的
2: 是。麻烦你，谢谢，没事的，麻烦你。我今天说来专门来给你拍啊。

0: When we go to see them, they are up there on the mountain or living inside those caves. To protect the cultural relics, the cave doors cannot be fully sealed. Gaps must be left for ventilation. And the caves are really small, with their beds placed right along the edge of the cave. When it rains, half of the quilt gets wet. And winters here are bitterly cold. It's simply impossible to go to bed. When I'm shooting, I usually bring quite a lot of equipment with me. I bring lighting, as well as other professional gear. And I generally prefer to work alone, because it allows me to slow down and give myself more time.
1: Well,
0: actually in my project, I see myself as nothing more than a simple documentarian. What truly gives those works their power is time itself, and the guardians who have grown alongside it. They are the real light. They are the real mountains. That's why I think what I do is worth doing all the time.
2: A Chongqing Quixing Tower video posted by TikTok creator Nakayato has sparked heated discussions overseas. With a sudden switch from ground level to the sky, a seemingly ordinary space creates an unexpected visual contrast, while also revealing Chongqing's distinctive 3D urban structure. Many netizens commented that they can hardly imagine this kind of cityscape. The architecture is amazing and can't wait to visit. Next, let's step into this surprising space.
3: This is crazy. I am in Chongqing, China, where I am on the first floor at the same time while being on the 22nd floor. It's crazy. It's so crazy. So right now I'm gonna show y'all how I am on the first floor according to the left side, and then on the right side I am on the 22nd floor. Take a walk with me. Look at this, y'all. This is the ground level. So as you can see, I am currently on the ground floor where every building starts, everything starts. This is the first floor. Now look at this, y'all. All I'm gonna do is walk to the other side. Y'all ready? The 22nd floor. Oh my God.
2: That's all for today's episode. Thanks to everyone for watching. We'll bring you more stories from Chongqing next time. Let's meet, showcasing new Chongqing to the world. I'm your host, Alex. Thanks for watching. Bye for now.